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Their villages were burning. They were trying to escape. 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I was staring at my shoes. It was acid, it was tragic. It was almost like the blues. It was almost like the blues.

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To move hard to make me feel on the dance floor. 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How you feeling? How you doing? 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

tall man walking the streets of Helsinki. He's called Seppo. He's a friend of mine from Finland. He tells me, Hank, she left me again. And I went back to my old apartment, close to the graveyard.

He's all alone in the radio studio at night. He's a disc jockey working for Radio Mafia Helsinki. And sometimes women call him in the night.

we went walking from the Tony Hotel to the Cosmos restaurant, and we were not allowed inside. We were wearing the wrong shoes. That's Helsinki Blue. So we went along the bar to the station. So